0: taking a little bit of music from an ABBA song and mixing it with her own style of music. There's Madonna and Hung Up. This is 2SC. We've got the news at 11 o'clock today. After that, we'll be going back to Bargo. Make sure you go along to Ruston Ranch Clothing. Kenny is there, and it's in Railside Avenue in Bargo, and we're giving away plenty of prizes. You can spin the 2SC prize wheel and see Kenny and Nettie and Pretzel, the two horses that are there, and a whole lot of other things. Also, after 11 o'clock this morning, we're going to go through the emails that we've received, quite a number of emails. The boys and girls in blue, we're going to praise you because you do a wonderful job keeping us safe on the coast and the Highlands, and roll out some great music for you as well.
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3: 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We'll play two songs from AC/DC's Dirty Deeds, Done Dirt Cheap. The album they named after a 60s cartoon character called Dishonest John.
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15: Hi, I'm Phoebe Humphrey. There are fears of another imminent rate hike, with the boss of the RBA warning inflation pressures have increased further. At its last meeting, the board flagged there was a risk inflation would continue to creep up. RBA Governor Michelle Bullock has told a parliamentary hearing, we're seeing evidence

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0: 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It's all here in your own backyard. Waterfalls that wow. 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Winery tastings, hiking trails, scenic drives. The Shoalhaven and Southern Highlands aren't waiting. They're bursting to be explored. Be a tourist in your own town. Book the tour. Take the tasting. Snap the selfie. Post it. Tag it. Tell your mates. Because backing local tourism isn't just good business. It's a brilliant reminder of why we live where others holiday. Live it. Love it. Share it.
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1: Heather is at Greens Beach. Hello, Heather.
2: Hello, how are you?
1: Very well, all the better for speaking to you.
2: Oh, that's good to hear. Me too.
0: Well, that's nice, Heather. Here's question one. Let's see what we can do, how far you can go. A trilogy is made up of how many connected movies?
2: Oh, that's a good one. That's three.
0: Three.
1: What's your favourite trilogy, Heather?
0: Oh, God.
2: Oh, well, I don't really have one. I'm more into Fast and Furious, which is a little bit more than a trilogy.
1: Well, Heather, you are a woman after my own heart.
0: What number are we up to now?
1: We're up to X.
2: Oh, I think it's about 540.
1: Yeah. Forget about the spin-offs. We didn't like Hobbs and Shaw. I just thought that made no sense.
2: No, me either. No, no, no. They needed to stay on the road.
1: Yeah, very good, Heather.
0: Question two, let's play Monster Mash.
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4: Yeah, let's make it up.
0: What two songs, Heather, have been mashed together?

rainbow's wall, slipping and sliding all along the waterfall with you.

check out what everyone's talking about with Trending on the new iHeart app home screen while you're listening to 2ST. Better music and more of it.